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Now, here's one I pulled out. 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

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Glad you are with us. I have the next two dates for our Teddy Bear Patrol. Now you can help us out. That is coming up. Elton John on 92 Mix

0: song that has surged back to the top of the charts because of the movie Michael. Billie Jean, 92 Mix FM. Ron Reno in the Gilroy Roofing Studio. We got our team out on the road. Teddy Bear Patrol list Tuesday, which is tomorrow. Neil will be in Mountaintop from 1 until 3 at that McDonald's. And then on Saturday, we will be at the Hanover McDonald's. Kate will be there from noon until 2. Grab the new teddy bears, drop them off, and we certainly appreciate everyone that has already helped us out.
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Keeping the good times rolling. Why stop now? A Monday evening in NEPA, Ron Reno in the Gilroy Roofing Studio. We have Manfred Mann's Earth Band, and we continue with a great variety of music.

0: lots of people have already circled Wednesday, October 28th on their calendar because that is the date the Phil Collins story comes to the FM Kirby Center in Wilkes-Barre. I know my wife, she loves Phil, L-O-V-E. And of course, the Phil Collins story will be right up our alley come October 28th. 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

0: Are you feeling me? I'm not sure everything I did in the studio was legal in the state of Pennsylvania, but I was definitely rocking my body with Justin Timberlake, 92 Mix FM. Ron Reno, I got you set up with some music that I think you're going to enjoy. Are you a fan of the Cars? Well, I know they are in Nanticoke. 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

REM in the Morning Mix, the new 92 Mix FM. I'm Neil, and yeah, if that snooze button was feeling a little extra tempting to you this morning, don't feel bad. I felt the exact same way today as well, but we're getting out. We're getting ready to face the day here, getting ready for a Tuesday. We got some tickets to give away here on the show today, and as we're all getting up and getting out on the roads this morning, getting ready to get on out to work or maybe one of the last days of school here this morning, give yourself a little extra stretch. Yeah. Oh, I'm feeling it in my back this morning. Getting those calves out this morning. And I learned this one in grade school. I'm telling you, this is a cool one. If you've never done this before, stretch your eye muscles. There's a muscle in the back of your eye. Do that thing that your parents told you was going to mess you up and make you stay that way, right? Twirl your eyeballs around. Stretch them. Look up really high. Look down really low. Look up and to the left and right. Do you feel that muscle stretching behind your eyeball? Isn't it crazy? Isn't it cool? Try that. Stretch your eye muscle. Like, look up and to the left or up and to the right really, really high until you feel that muscle behind your eyeball stretch out. I don't know. That always helps me wake up in the morning. It's the Morning Mix. It's the new 92 Mix FM and Rod Stewart.

0: 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Time now for your morning Mix news feed. Front Office Sports says tickets for Game 4 of the NBA Finals between the Spurs and the Knicks at Madison Square Garden are selling for as much as $25,000. Many Knicks season ticket holders sold tickets to last night's game for $5,000. President Trump joined a laundry list of celebrities at the game where the Spurs beat the Knicks 115-111. And Yahoo says Wicked stars Ariana Grande and Ethan Slater recently ended their relationship after 3 years as a couple. The couple began dating in 2023. The two reportedly remain friends. Sunny skies today, high 84, 55 right now in the Gilroy Roofing Studio. 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

Perry on the Morning Mix. I'm Neil. It's coming up on 6:35. We got your New York Yankees tickets in just a few minutes. I'll let you know how to win them here on the new 92 Mix FM. But now we're taking off with the Steve Miller Band. 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

Genesis on the new 92 Mix FM. Coming up on 10 minutes after 7, it's Neil in the Morning Mix. We're looking at sunny skies and 84 degrees for the high temperature today. Sunny outside right now and 60 already here in the Gilroy Roofing Studio. ELO on the Morning Mix, 92 Mix

0: Are on the new 92 Mix FM. Happy Donald Duck Day to everybody out there. It's Donald Duck Day today. Donald's birthday, the day Donald Duck made his debut in The Brave Little Hen in 1934 in the Walt Disney cartoons.
1: Mama, I'm just a duck, but I'm human.
0: There he is. Yeah, Donald. All right, you may be a duck, but you're human. That's kind of how I feel some days. I may be human, I may be a duck. I don't know what's going on. It's the new 92 Mix FM. I'll let you know what else is going on today, and you can tell me if this is another case where me and my family are a little bit off our rockers. We'll do that in a few minutes here in the Morning Mix. 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

America on the new 92 Mix FM. Neil on the Morning Mix wondering if I'm a little wacky because of this one. Something that we do in our family, and we're celebrating it today. I'll let you know about what it is, and then you can let me know if we're all out to lunch here in about 10 minutes here in the Morning Mix.

0: Whitesnake 92 Mix FM, 20 minutes to 8 here in the morning mix. I'm Neil, and today here in my house, we are celebrating for my wife. It is her half birthday today. We do this. We celebrate any reason to celebrate anything, especially when you have kids, right? I mean, do you agree with that or not? Just any reason to make any mundane day more special. But we're celebrating a happy half birthday to my wife today. And you know, we do it. We have a special dessert. You know, she gets what she wants. If it's a cake or cookies or cupcakes, and the kids get to pick when it's their half birthday. And you know, kids make cards. You do a little mini birthday party at night. We do it for all four of us here in the house, half birthdays. Is that crazy, or is it just cool to have something special to celebrate? We'd celebrate something every day of the year if we had a reason to. But yes, it is a happy half birthday today to my wife. So happy birthday, happy half birthday, whoever's celebrating anything out there, whoever's got a reason to celebrate. We're happy to celebrate you here on the Morning Mix as well. We're back in 5 minutes with the Bangles, 92 Mix FM.
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Coming up on 10 minutes after 8. Thanks again to all those golfers who came out yesterday to the Lackawanna Pro Bono Charity Golf Tournament. Mix FM, glad to be a part of that event. I got to hang out outside with some of the golfers as they were heading in and out onto the course to get ready for their shotgun start. And if you want to see me later on today, I'll be out with the 92 Mix FM Teddy Bear Patrol. That's happening at McDonald's in Mountaintop later on this afternoon, 1 o'clock. We'll be there collecting your new and gently used teddy bears and stuffed animals. Morning Mix News Feed coming up in a few minutes. Whitney now waking us up on the Morning Mix.

0: 92 Mix FM. I hope we're not having a bad day today. I'm Neil, and it's time for our Morning Mix news feed. Hill star Spencer Pratt will not be the next mayor of Los Angeles. The former MTV reality star dropped to third place in the balloting in L.A. The top two candidates advanced to a November runoff election. Current Mayor Karen Bass will likely face Councilwoman Nithya Raman in the general election. Yahoo says Wicked stars Ariana Grande and Ethan Slater recently ended their relationship after 3 years as a couple. They began dating in 2023. The two reportedly remain friends, and a source says it's amicable. Slater portrayed Bach, the eventual Tin Man of Oz fame, in the film. Deadline Hollywood says many Scooby-Doo fans aren't happy with the upcoming Netflix reboot, Scooby-Doo Origins, because it features a live dog playing the role of Scooby. It's the first time in the franchise's history that an actual dog is being used. Many are bashing early teaser images and saying the dog looks nothing like the iconic cartoon. The series is set to premiere in 2027. Sunny skies today, high 84 degrees. It's 62 in the Gilroy Roofing Studio, and that's your Morning Mix news feed here on the new 92 Mix FM.
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This is how we do it, the new 92 Mix FM. Whenever the economy is down or things are kind of bad, you always get these stories, but I got two of them back to back today. Both of them ridiculous, both of them involving people spending exorbitant amounts of money on things, and it's not even Knicks tickets. We did that already today. I'm not even bringing that up again. I'll let you decide which of these is crazier. I'll tell you about both of them in a couple of minutes here on the Morning Mix, but we've got a $400 pineapple and a $51 scoop of ice cream. Think on that one while we listen to Journey. It's Lovin', Touchin', Squeezin', the new 92 Mix FM.

0: Survivor on the new 92 Mix FM. So this is where we're at now, apparently, in the world. Del Monte is celebrating, or the selling, I'm sure they're celebrating too, but they're selling a $395 pineapple. It's a special breed of the pineapple called the Ruby Glow. It only is grown in a special section of the Costa Rican rainforest, and it takes 2 years to mature, much longer than a traditional pineapple. They're calling it a premium experience. $395 for a pineapple, which may or may not be as crazy as the gelato shop in Rome that's selling $51 cups of gelato. You can also, for an additional price, add a cannoli or a macaroon to the top of the gelato. A U.S. couple on vacation in Rome described the gelato by saying, honestly, it wasn't even that good. It's the new 92 Mix FM. How good could it be for $51?
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92 Mix FM, Wham and Careless Whisper on the Morning Mix, 10 minutes after 9, and we do have an alert from PennDOT today for drivers heading out on Interstate 81. Interstate 81 southbound between Davis Street and the Avoca Wilkes-Barre-Scranton International Airport exits. We're going to be down to one lane until at least 3 o'clock this afternoon on Interstate 81, and then expect more of the same coming up tomorrow and Thursday between northbound and southbound flipping as PennDOT doing work there. So if you're heading out on 81 right now, you're going to find that closure, 81 southbound, as you're heading towards the Wilkes-Barre-Scranton International Airport. It's 65 degrees here in the Gilroy Roofing Studio, Pink Floyd on the Morning Mix. 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

0: Rick Astley on the new 92 Mix FM. Morning Mix. Neil here, and Neil heading out on the road. A little bit later on this afternoon, I'll be hanging out at McDonald's in Mountaintop. 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

Eagles on the new 92 Mix FM at the Wood Center for the Arts this Thursday night. 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

0: 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It's the new 92 Mix FM. Kate is coming in next. I'm Neil. I'll be on the road later this afternoon. McDonald's in Mountaintop. We'll be there with the 92 Mix FM Teddy Bear Patrol. Hopefully, I'll see you there. And I'll leave you with these parting thoughts this morning. Kind of a challenge, if you will, for the summer. If you've got people that are bringing you down, people in your life, people in your world that you've just had enough of, this is your opportunity. This is your challenge right now to leave, unfriend, unfollow, block, do whatever you got to do to not deal with the people and situations where you're being disrespected and not valued. 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
4: The Scranton Wilkes-Barre Railriders fell in the series 4-3 to the Syracuse Mets, but the pinnacle of the week was the no-hitter they threw on Friday night. With this Railriders report, I'm Emily Messina. Yankees number 21 prospect Brendan Beck for 7 innings and Carson Coleman for 2 innings combined for the 7th no-hitter in franchise history. Ground ball over to short. Lombard Jr. to second. On to first from Ornelas, and the Railriders do it. A no-hitter against the Syracuse Mets. Brendan Beck for 7 innings of work and Carson Coleman for 2. A no-no for the Railriders. Scranton Wilkes-Barre Railriders return home for a 6-game set against the Lehigh Valley Iron Pigs, the AAA affiliate of the Philadelphia Phillies. Railriders fans can see Yankees number 1 prospect George Lombard Jr. and watch Carlos Lagrange pitch in relief as he tries to make the Yankees bullpen. Tonight's opener is set to feature Yankees number 2 prospect Elmer Rodriguez with a first pitch time of 7:05.
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Michael Jackson on 92 Mix FM. It is Kate mixing up your workday, and we've got an exciting show today because one of the members of the 92 crew is hitting the road. Stick around for the details.

0: Jason Mraz on 92 Mix FM. It is Kate here with your midday mix. And we've got an exciting show today because a member of the 92 crew is hitting the road. Neil from the Morning Mix is going to be on the Teddy Bear Patrol at the McDonald's in Mountaintop. 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

0: AC/DC on 92 Mix FM. It's Kate mixing up the work day. Now, I came into work very early yesterday. I got here probably around 4 a.m. And the first thing I do is, you know, sit down at my desk, check my email. And I noticed that something was different in my office. My keyboard was slightly askew, and it was a different keyboard. It was quite literally a completely different keyboard. One of the legs on the stand was broken off, and things were just shifted around on my desk. And I'm sitting there doing the math, and it would appear that someone had come into my office and switched out keyboards. Now, I know it's really not that big of a deal. I don't necessarily care, but my new keyboard now is filled with gray beard hair, so it's certainly not mine. Now, the culprit has not come up and confessed to their sins, but I'm kind of dying to know who just randomly decided to swipe my keyboard when I wasn't here over the weekend. Not a big deal. They gave me a better one, but trying to figure out who it was, getting a little tedious. So if you have any information on who decided to swipe my keyboard, let me know. I'll get to the bottom of this, and you'll be the first to know.
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0: I Need is a Miracle on 92 Mix FM. It is Kate here with your midday mix. And another member of the 92 crew came into my office yesterday, Ron, the mayor of music, and said, Kate, how do you feel about entering a hot dog eating contest? And I bugged my eyes and I said, what? Now, here's the thing. I absolutely love a hot dog, but I don't think I could competitively eat them. But there are definitely foods that I can competitively eat. You know, like a beer, hard-boiled eggs. Okay, that might be it. But do you think that you can competitively eat hot dogs? This is something that I love a hot dog, but I know I cannot do. There's certain foods I've got a lot of faith in, but hot dogs, definitely not one of them. Would you participate in a hot dog eating contest? Let me know. Send a text in the mix lines right now. That's 1-888-921-9292.
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0: 105. She Will Be Loved on 92 Mix FM. It is Kate with your midday mix. And yesterday, Discussing Film on Twitter released the first look at Scooby-Doo in the live-action Scooby-Doo series. It is quite literally just a picture of a puppy. And the internet is kind of losing their mind because everyone's saying, well, oh, Scooby's a Great Dane. He's supposed to be big. He's this, he's that. And I think the internet is blissfully unaware that Great Dane puppies do kind of just look like regular puppies. They don't come out of the womb ginormous. So, you know, I think he looks adorable. If you're looking to see the picture, head over to Discussing Film on Twitter right now and take a look at him. I think he looks perfect, but what do I know? I'm not a dog expert.
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0: Hungry Eyes on 92 Mix FM. It is Kate with the Midday Mix, and we are going to be checking in on Neil very shortly in Mountaintop. And we understand that sometimes you have to leave the area. 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

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We are just a few short minutes from checking in on Neil in the Morning Mix. He's on the Teddy Bear Patrol in Mountaintop. Stick around.

0: Glass Tiger on 92 Mix FM. It is Kate mixing up the workday, but Neil from the Morning Mix is on the road with the 92 crew. He is at the McDonald's in Mountaintop for the Teddy Bear Patrol. Now, I heard some rumors that we needed to have some bins restocked out at our locations. Neil, tell us, is Mountaintop one of those locations for the Teddy Bear Patrol? How's it all going?
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2: 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Hey, Kate, I am here. We're off 309. Beautiful. Here should be fairly brand new McDonald's, Pat. What do you think? This brand new one looks like. And we got Pat is here busy unloading our Teddy Bear Patrol bin because it was overflowing with teddy bears. The good news is now it's empty because we're taking them all off to the first responders. 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Look for us here in the parking lot at McDonald's in Mountaintop. 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So stop by and grab one while you are here, and drop off your stuffed animals for our Teddy Bear Patrol. From McDonald's in Mountaintop, it's Neil from the Morning Mix, broadcasting live on the new 92 Mix FM.
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Bill Withers, Ain't No Sunshine on 92 Mix FM. It is Kate here mixing up the workday. And Flounder always yells at me because I hint that we're getting concert tickets all the time. And we might have them again, but shh, don't tell him I told you anything, okay?

0: George, Michael, and Faith on 92 Mix FM. It is Kate mixing up the workday, but Neil from the Morning Mix is on the road with the 92 crew in Mountaintop for the Teddy Bear Patrol. Neil, tell us what's going on.
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2: Okay, we got the Teddy Bear Patrol out in full force. It's McDonald's in Mountaintop. Neil from the Morning Mix here hanging out. We got two brand new...

0: Get on out here and donate your new and gently used teddy bears for the Teddy Bear Patrol. These are going to go to kids in need. We're talking about kids who are dealing with sicknesses, fires, emergencies, and the first responders keep these on hand. So when you got an upset kid, you can give them a bear or a stuffed animal, and you'd be amazed how much a gesture like that can do to help out a kid who's having a tough time. Just a simple hug from a teddy bear. Doesn't that sound nice? Don't you want to hug a teddy bear? That's how I got married. My wife's like, I want to hug a teddy bear all the time. So she married me. So give one of these bears, stuffed animals, new, gently used, we don't care. Put them in the bin here at McDonald's or any McDonald's in Northeast PA. Come see us in Mountaintop. We'll be here today until 3 o'clock here on Route 309. 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

0: Huey Lewis in the news, stuck with you on 92 Mix FM. It is Kate mixing up the workday, but Neil from the Morning Mix is on the road with the 92 crew looking for your donations for the Teddy Bear Patrol. And I'm so curious because he always goes out and tries something new at McDonald's. 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
2: It's the 92 Mix FM Teddy Bear Patrol. We are in Mountaintop here on 309. And you would not believe what happened a couple of minutes ago. We are sitting here out in the tent here in the parking lot. Beautiful day, by the way. Come on through the drive through. You can sit outside here and eat your stuff after you drop off your teddy bears. We're sitting out here in the parking lot, and guy rolls up with a pickup truck, backs it up to the tent, and goes into the bed. He has the entire bed of his pickup truck filled with stuffed animals. I guess his kids clean their rooms over the weekend, and he has all of these ready to donate here to us on the Teddy Bear Patrol, which is awesome. Hats off to that guy, and good luck topping him. I hope you do, because we want to go home with more bears. I want so many bears here that we can't even fit them in our 92 Mix FM van. But if you don't believe me, go to our Facebook page, the 92 Mix FM Facebook page. I've got the picture up of us unloading this guy's pickup truck of all of these new, well, these gently used stuffed animals, I should say. Awesome of him, and that's the great thing about the Teddy Bear Patrol. You get to clean out your house, and you get to make a kid smile. Drop off your bears here at McDonald's in Mountaintop. I'm going to be hanging out until 3 o'clock. You can do it at any McDonald's location around Northeast PA or at Penn East Federal Credit Union. With the Teddy Bear Patrol, it's Neil from the Morning Mix, broadcasting live from McDonald's in Mountaintop on the new 92 Mix FM.
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It is Kate here mixing up your workday. We're going to be checking back in with Neil one more time, so don't go anywhere.

0: cars you might think on 92 Mix FM. It is Kate mixing up the workday, but we are checking in with Neil from the Morning Mix one more time. He is at the Mountaintop McDonald's for the Teddy Bear Patrol. Neil, fill us in. What's going on?
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2: 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We are collecting your new and gently used teddy bears. 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You can also find the list of all of our future events. We're going to be out on Teddy Bear Patrol here for the next couple of weeks collecting these bears. We had an awesome turnout here today in Mountaintop. We are so happy to be down here. They did an awesome job, and I know we're going to top it at our next Teddy Bear Patrol event. Looking forward to that. If you're stopping in a little bit later, we may not be here, but the bins still will be, so you can make your donations whenever you want. I also heard a rumor, if you're getting the kids at school and you're thinking about stopping over here, I know the Crestwood School District right here, there may be a famous video game character hanging out inside. I can't guarantee. It was just a rumor, we were told, here earlier on this afternoon. So you'll have to stop by and find that out for me. In Mountaintop at McDonald's on the Teddy Bear Patrol, it's Neil from the Morning Mix broadcasting live on the new 92 Mix FM.
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Welcome to your Tuesday. What a beautiful summer-like day, right? Here in the 570. Hope you're enjoying it. Well, we just wrapped up another successful Teddy Bear Patrol stop with Neil. In case you missed it, don't worry. We have another one coming up this Saturday at the McDonald's in Hanover with Kate. She'll be there noon to 2. Stop by with your new or gently used teddy bear to be donated to children in need here in Northeast PA. 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

0: 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Well, my mission to be a hip dad as a first-time father, I think, is failing miserably. So here's what went down. My two-year-old basically put me in my place yesterday. I got home and my wife showed me her phone. Apparently, my daughter Bella, at the ripe age of 2.5, has figured out how to use TikTok, created her own video with music behind it. This was done all by herself, by the way. She hijacked my wife's phone, ran in the other room and did this. And somehow she even knew how to put music behind it. I don't even know how to record one on TikTok. Yeah. The age of 2.5. That's not frightening. I don't know what is. However, if I look at the bright side of things, maybe she'll be the first 2-year-old influencer and I could retire. I'd be all right with that. Music from Uncle Cracker, Huey Lewis in the News, and Alanis Morissette comes your way next on 92 Mix FM.
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15: 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Here comes another long set of the 70s, 80s, and 90s. Right now.

92 Mix FM, it is Flounder. So are you into doom scrolling, they call it? Well, basically one of the things is you stay up way too late on your phone just scrolling for hours, maybe going down rabbit holes, stuff like that. I'm guilty of that. And so are about 59% of the population, according to a new study. So you're not alone. Normally, when I get to the point where I'm getting past my bedtime, I just go to the 92 Mix FM app, click on New in the Morning Mix podcast, and that usually puts me right to sleep. No, I'm just kidding. Good way to keep you entertained, though. When nothing else is going on. I want a new drug. All of us people addicted to our cell phones. This is the perfect song. Huey Lewis in the News, 92.

0: 92 Mix FM with the Eagles and Heartache tonight. It is Flounder on your Tuesday. Hope you're having a good one. So if you're a big fan of Buffalo Wild Wings, this would definitely give me heartburn, but it does sound delicious. They're teaming up with Campbell's to give you a chunky Buffalo Wild Wings Parmesan Garlic Chicken Noodle Soup. It sounds delish, but I'm going to probably have to skip that one. And speaking of wings, if you're a wing lover, 92 Mix FM is teaming up with Blue Moon. We're going to have something very special for you guys coming up. We're going to have something very special coming up for you guys in the next few weeks. So keep it locked to find out what that is. Music from Tracy Chapman, Queen, and Starship. 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

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Well, we all work hard for that money, right? 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And we got a great one this week for you and the whole family. Tell you about it coming up 10 minutes from right now. 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

0: 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It is Flounder. Well, what a week of weather we have. The only chance of rain being tomorrow, and that means we are in store for a beautiful weekend. 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

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There's Heart and Alone. It is Flounder on your Tuesday. So parents of unmarried adult children still living at home. 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

0: 92 Mix FM, there's Fleetwood Mac and Little Lies, Flounder on your Tuesday. So a growing trend is more adult children at home unmarried. In fact, in the last 10 years, it has more than doubled in percentage-wise of how many unwed adult children are still under their parents' roof. It's not just here in the U.S. A new trend overseas is starting to catch on and could be coming to the U.S. sooner than later. So parents, let's see if this would be something you'd be interested in for your unwed adult child. According to Nippon.com, parents are now holding singles events for their unmarried adult children. So basically what they're doing is gathering parents of other unwed adult children still living at home and playing matchmaker. They discuss what their kids are looking for. They discuss height, job, income, and hobbies. So when it comes down to it, they're basically a promoter or an agent for their child. So my question to all the parents out there with adult children still single living at home, is this something you would be interested in doing? I'm curious on how many people say yes, just trying to get little Joey out of their basement. Hey, look, you're 30. You got to get going. 1-888-92-192-92, let me know. Genesis Journey and more. 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

0: 92 Mix FM with the Cars and Magic. It is Flounder on your Tuesday. Hope you're having a magical day. So have you ever heard the way people reference psychologists? They call them quacks. Well, this might actually be a real quack of a psychologist. Check this out. The story comes from the Netherlands, where Jacob Van Leer recently married his AI companion in a ceremony in front of 500 guests. The nuptials took place at a museum in Eindhoven in the southern region of the Netherlands. It was symbolic, but not legally binding, thankfully, not yet at least. Vows were exchanged and a generated AI voice spoke for the AI partner. So I guess the question would be, if you're one of the guests at this wedding, what are you bringing for a gift? I mean, were they registered at like the Apple store or Best Buy? Like, what do you even do in that situation? Maybe a can of WD-40? Who knows? You might actually need it on the wedding night, you know? It'll come in handy. Music from Brian Adams, Sheryl Crow, and more minutes away. My show is powered by Scranton Gold Silver Bars. Go see Jimmy. Tell him to show you the cash.
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6: 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No substitution or transfer of prize by the winner is permitted. All taxes, insurance, and other miscellaneous expenses or fees are the sole responsibility of the winner. Acceptance of the prize constitutes permission to the sponsor and its agencies to use the winner's name and or likeness for the purpose of advertising to trade without further compensation, unless prohibited by law. 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Some contests may have specific rules. 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

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It is Flounder Soul. Pennsylvania teen going viral, making headlines all across the world. I'll tell you for what reason, and it's a very good one too. Coming up in about 10 minutes from right now, Bryan Adams on 92 Mix FM.

0: 92 Mix FM floating on your Tuesday. There's Rick Ashley. Hope you're doing good. So this is pretty cool. Putting Pennsylvania on the map yet again. It comes from Greensburg, Pennsylvania, where Luke Sikora, a 17-year-old, just recorded his sixth hole-in-one in just over 12 months. It all started back in May of 2025 at the Laurel Valley Golf Club. His then five other hole-in-ones came from four different clubs at four different courses. So yeah, he's recorded six holes in one. That's incredible. I've only come close to that once, but it was on the mini golf course. Speaking of which, maybe you could try to take down Luke's big six hole in ones at Leahy. That is our deals and meals right now. 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

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It is Flounder. So big shout out to the Holy Cross and Abington Heights girls softball teams. Head to the state championship tomorrow. You can catch both of those games on our sister sports station, WEJL. So there you go. And hopefully by tomorrow night, we're saying let's get the party started for those girls. Good luck. It's Pink on 92 Mix FM.

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0: FM. Billy Joel, and you may be right if you guessed that Ron Reno is in just minutes away. You would be right. The mayor of Mix steps in through the doors about 7 o'clock with more Mix favorites, and I'll talk to you tomorrow after 3 right here on 92 Mix FM. 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

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We are rolling with one song after another. What a great variety. And thank you for having us on at 92.1 FM in 44. It's Bare Naked Ladies. Yeah.

0: 92 Mix FM, Ron Reno in the Gilroy Roofing Studio. I'm exhausted after song, great music. I hope you are enjoying the great variety. 92 Mix FM, we have the Steve Miller Band coming up. 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
6: 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Rainbow Jewelers will tell you what your gold's really worth and pay you what it's really worth. Rainbow Jewelers, 789 Wyoming Avenue, Kingston. Open Tuesday through Saturday.
7: From the people who brought you It's the Dog Park comes...

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I'll let you know where we're going to be for our next Teddy Bear Patrol. 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

0: WOW this Tuesday night is on fire. 92 Mix FM, Ron Reno, your mayor of music. I promised to let you know where our next Teddy Bear Patrol is going to be, and it will be on Saturday. We will be at the Hanover McDonald's. Kate will be there from noon until 2 p.m. If you can drop off those new teddy bears, we certainly will take them off your hands.
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